A pickup rolling down a dirt road with a cloud of dust blowing from behind and the music playing loud. That's what country sounds like. 92.1, The Big Dog.

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1: 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It's called Famous Friends, like his song. Sal Reese, happy Thursday. Luke Combs, Zach.

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0: sleepless in a hotel room. He may be. I don't know. He's got some shows in Ireland this weekend, playing at a castle. Slane Castle. Casual. International tour underway for Mr. Luke Combs. Probably fits right in with y'all, the Irishman. He's having some pints of Guinness. Addy, you want some pints of Guinness? Jelly Roll, Chris Stapleton. All on the way next.
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11: Here's a look at your forecast from the National Weather Service on The Big Dog 92.1. This evening into the overnight, you can expect it to be mostly clear with a low around 72 and a calm wind. This has been a look at your forecast from the National Weather Service on the Big Dog 92.1.
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for you from Alexandra Kay. Jelly Roll is on the way up to Chris Stapleton. Regis Philbin making Who Wants to Be a Millionaire? A famous catchphrase for the end of time.

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0: George and Luke, we ride, ride, ride. And how about that? Number one for those two turkeys. And George Burge, encouraged to become an artist by who? Well, a writing mentor in his home state of Texas. The one, the only, the great Clay Walker. Luke Combs, Blake Shelton, the boys around here are on the way next.
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1: Taylor, I knew it there, and I know a lot of people went to Toy Story 5 expecting some sort of Taylor Swift tie-in, like maybe a cameo or something. But all you get is that song and the closing credits. Surprise! I still haven't seen Toy Story 5. I still want to see the Minions movie and the new Mona. Yeah, could take it or leave it, honestly. It could be The Rock. I'm not sure. Don't get me wrong. I love Dwayne The Rock Johnson. It's just that one song in the Monas that's, it came on again last night. I don't know what it does. I think it could be one of those that you play over and over again when you have prisoners contained. Justin Moore, Ella Langley, that escalated quickly. We all just want to be her. The album, the tour, Dandelion.
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13: Here's a look at your forecast from the National Weather Service on The Big Dog 92.1. This evening into the overnight, you can expect it to be mostly clear with a low around 72 and a calm wind. This has been a look at your forecast from the National Weather Service on the Big Dog 92.1.
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0: We know that country music leads to hootin'. Woo! And we know that hootin' leads to hollerin'. Yeah! And you know? Yeah! A little hootin' and hollerin' never hurt anybody.
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Yeah! Playing one great song after another.

0: want my horse back. How was that for a horse? I've gotten into a show that was only one season from Dustin Hoffman. It's very good, called Luck. Lucky? I can't remember. Luck? Lucky? Anyway, it's all about horse racing. It's very good. It's on HBO Max. If you have AT&T, you may get HBO Max for free. Luke Combs, Blake and Gwen, the package deal is on the way with Happy Anywhere.
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That's what country sounds like. 92.1, The Big Dog.

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I say potatoes, you say potato. Let's call the whole thing off. It's Tyler Reese with Lauren Elena, Chase Matthew on the way, all my exes. Tucker Whatmore is at the Little Big Town, who's cranking up the Christmas tour again this year. We're headed to the Boondocks.

0: Lauren Elena and Chase Matthew there. All my exes would agree that, what would they all agree upon? That I'm just an overall swell fella, I believe, is what the general consensus would shake out to be, honestly. Just ask me. Justin Moore, Hardy and Lainey waiting in the truck next.
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11: Here's a look at your forecast from the National Weather Service on The Big Dog 92.1. This evening into the overnight, you can expect it to be mostly clear with a low around 72 and a calm wind. This has been a look at your forecast from the National Weather Service on The Big Dog 92.1.
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0: Tyler Reese here with Don't We Dirks, John Party, and Shaboozy with Jelly Necks. 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

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Finally, mix well, serve, and enjoy daily.

0: Johnny Party, the California cowboy there, back out in the markets. Scotty McCreary, Kojo, The Fall, the album. Banks of the Trinity, out now from Kojo. Who's next?
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0: Zach Top, South of Sanity. New music at the end of summer. He's his new album, Spring of Next Year. From Zach Top, Brett Young, Corey and Co., Rocky Mountain Low is on the way.
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9: Here's a look at your forecast from the National Weather Service on The Big Dog 92.1. This evening into the overnight, you can expect it to be mostly clear with a low around 72 and a calm wind. This has been a look at your forecast from the National Weather Service on the Big Dog 92.1.
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0: feel. Max McNown. Better Me For You there, once bumped by Beatle. Yeah, had a show lined up in New York City, but Sir Paul McCartney wanted to do some pop-up shows. They said, sorry, kid. He goes, I get it. He is one of the Beatles, after all. Jelly Roll, new music on the way. Hands up. Luke Combs, Thompson Square, all on the way next.
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0: Wheat and hops make beer. 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And we, along with a little help from Nashville, make great country music. All we need now is you and yours. Here, enjoy another great country song.
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0: Morgan and Ella Can't Love You Anymore. Kenny Chesney music on the way. Jordan Davis after Randy Houser with his denim tuxedo and a pocket full of Popeyes like a cowboy.
1: Yucky, yucky, yeah, yucky, yeah, yeah, yeah.
0: You heard that version before? Straight up 80s.
2: Every time I fall, I get back up again.

We're gonna take you to church. Slap guitars and words that rhyme. Down on the hands of time. They'll preach from the Book of Matthew. Why does he call you darling? And we'll testify from the Book of Luke. Back in the saddle again. Country music's gotcha covered.

A John Deere sitting on a hillside with a small bird perched on the stack. That's what country sounds like.

Music for you, Luke Combs, He Wants to Be by You, and Megan Maroney, 6 months later, Tater, after Luke Bryan, the birthday boy this week, the big 5-0.

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And now, we'd like to share our favorite recipe for a good time. First, add a little of this. Then, sprinkle in a bit of this. And then, add a whole bunch of these ones. Finally, mix well, serve, and enjoy daily.

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After all the bars are closed. 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She said,

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1: 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We're country all the way. Yeah! Playing one great song after another.

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3: Here's a check on your forecast from the National Weather Service on the Big Dog 92.1. Overnight, it will be mostly clear with a low around 72. For tomorrow, it will be sunny and hot with a high near 96. This has been a look at your forecast from the National Weather Service on the Big Dog 92.1.

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0: Now, we'd like to share our favorite recipe for a good time. 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

A pickup rolling down a dirt road with a cloud of dust blowing from behind and the music playing loud. That's what country sounds like.

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0: 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But these songs do not. 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

0: We know that country music leads to hootin'. 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And we know that hootin' leads to hollerin'. Yeah! And you know? Yeah! A little hootin' hollerin' never hurt anybody.
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A John Deere sitting on a hillside with a small bird perched on a stack. That's what country sounds like.

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This is my brand new song, Girl Dad. 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

0: 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We're country all the way. Yeah! 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

0: 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And we, along with a little help from Nashville, make great country music. 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
5: Here's a check on your forecast from the National Weather Service on The Big Dog 92.1. Overnight, it will be mostly clear with a low around 72. For tomorrow, it will be sunny and hot with a high near 96. This has been a look at your forecast from the National Weather Service on the Big Dog 92.1.
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all. A John Deere sitting on a hillside with a small bird perched on a stack. That's what country sounds like. 92.1, The Big Dog.

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0: We're gonna take you to church. Loud guitars and words that rhyme. Man on the hands of time. We'll preach from the book of Matthew. Why does he call you dog? And we'll testify from the book of Luke. Back in the saddle again. Country music's got you covered.
1: Big deal. Bob Clark in with you on your Friday morning. We made it to the weekend. 6:06 is your time check. Here's your forecast from the National Weather Service. Today we are looking at plenty of sunshine with a high temperature near 94. Low overnight is 72. Tomorrow you got that chance of a shower or thunderstorm, a high near 91. Currently 68 degrees in Morganton, 68 in Hickory. That's your forecast from the National Weather Service. Do I have prizes to give away? Why, yes, I do. In fact, I've got a bunch of them to give away today. Be listening. You're going to have some chances to win this morning. Hickory Crawdads Baseball. They're going to be back in action tonight. I've got some tickets to give away for the Crawdads. We've got the Lynyrd Skynyrd and Foreigner Concert, the Double Trouble Double Vision Tour, coming up on July 24th, a week from today. Be giving away some tickets to that. Also, JR's Pro Rodeo. It's going to be happening, July 31st, and today we will be giving away a couple of tickets to the rodeo and dinner, July 31st, and today we will be giving away a couple of tickets to the rodeo and dinner.

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0: Big Dog 92.1, Randy Houser there. Bob Clark here. 6:25, your time check on your Friday. Here's your forecast from the National Weather Service. Sunshine expected throughout the day. Another hot one today. High temperature near 94. Low overnight is 73. Tomorrow, a chance of showers and thunderstorms. High near 91. Currently, 68 in Morganton, 68 in Hickory. That's your forecast from the National Weather Service. Local news coming up in just a couple of minutes. Be listening. We got stuff to give away today. JR's Pro Rodeo, Leonard Skinnerd and Foreigner Double Trouble Double Vision Tour, and Hickory Crawdads baseball tickets. 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

0: Time now for a look at your local news. This is Bob Clark reporting. Breaking and entering charges were brought against a Hudson man. 49-year-old Shay Marquand Sudrith was arrested by Hudson police officers. He faces felony breaking and entering to a motor vehicle and misdemeanor larceny. He was placed in the Caldwell County Detention Center under no bond. No further information was available. No court date was listed. With news concerning a Hickory arrest, here is WMNC's Ralph Mangum.
1: 18-year-old Landon Wayne Glogower of Greensboro has been arrested by Hickory police. Glogower was wanted for felony second-degree forcible rape on warrants issued Monday by the Alexander County Sheriff's Office. The charge is related to an incident involving a female in Alexander County on May 27th. Hickory police took Glogower into custody early Wednesday morning. He was transferred to authorities in Alexander County and jailed under a $50,000 bond. A first appearance in court was scheduled Thursday with a disposition hearing set for July 20th. 26-year-old Christopher John Stonehouse of Walnut Lane in Taylorsville was arrested by Alexander County Sheriff's officers on July 14th. He was charged with one felony count of indecent liberties with a child. Stonehouse was jailed in the Alexander County Detention Center under a $75,000 bond. A first appearance hearing was scheduled on July 15th with another court date coming up on July 20th. This is Ralph Mangum for WMNC.
0: Bond was set at $10,000 for a Lenore man. 64-year-old Anthony Tyron Jett was arrested by Lenore police officers. He faces felony speeding to elude arrest. He was placed in the Caldwell County Detention Center under a $10,000 secured bond. No court date was listed. Breaking and entering charges were brought against a Lincoln County woman. 39-year-old Amber Michelle Beagle was arrested by Cleveland County Sheriff's officers. She faces felony breaking and entering and larceny after breaking and entering. She was placed under a $5,000 secured bond. Court date was set for September 8th. Now that the All-Star break is over, the Hickory Crawdads are back at it. They will be home tonight at L.P. Franz Stadium. First pitch 7 p.m., fireworks after the game, sponsored by Big Dog 92.1. That's a look at your local news. 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
6: The red, white, and blue flapping in the wind at a Friday night football game. 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

0: 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We made it to Friday. 6:42 is your time check. That was music by Cody Johnson. Today's forecast calling for sunshine and a high near 94. Right now, time for somebody to win. 828-437-0521. What are we going to win? Well, I'm glad you asked. JR's Pro Rodeo. This one is for July 31st, okay? 2 weeks from tonight. 2 weeks from tonight, July 31st, JR's Pro Rodeo. It's going to be in Hickory over next to LP Friends Stadium. And you get a couple of tickets to the Friday night rodeo and a couple of tickets, dinner vouchers for Texas Roadhouse, okay? So dinner for two at Texas Roadhouse and two tickets to the rodeo on July 31st, 2 weeks from today in Hickory. 828-437-0521. We'll take caller number 8.
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0: Big Dog 92.1, Eli Young Band. Want to say congratulations to Summer calling in from Morganton. Summer, our latest winner. She's getting a couple of tickets to JR's Pro Rodeo and Dinner for Two at Texas Roadhouse. It's all happening on the 31st of July. That's 2 weeks from tonight next to LP Friends Stadium in Hickory. So Summer, our latest winner. More winning coming up in the next hour. Keep listening to Big Dog 92.1. Good morning.
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0: Hi, this is Pastor Jim Tames, TDB, on this Friday with a thought for today, brought to you by your friends, the Blessed Hope Fellowship, located at 215 Urn Street in the Rock Church behind the comma.
1: The Dead Sea, the most remarkable body of water in the world, is at the southern end of the Jordan Valley in Palestine. It's 47 miles long, 10 miles wide, 1,892 feet below sea level, and is in one of the hottest regions of the earth. It receives 5 million tons of water daily from the Jordan River, but gives none out to refresh and nourish the valley below, which has become an arid desert on account of the close-fistedness of the sea. Its water is five times as salty as the ocean, is bitter to the taste, oily to the touch, and leaves a yellow stain. No fish live in the water. No flowers bloom or fruits grow on its shores. No birds sing in its neighborhood. 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

0: Big Dog 92.1, Bob Clark in with you on your Friday. That was Dustin Lynch there for you. 7:06, your time check. Your forecast today calling for plenty of sunshine. 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That was Dustin Lynch there for you. 7:06, your time check. Your forecast today calling for plenty of sunshine. High temperature at LP Franz Stadium. Got a family four-pack of tickets to give away for the Crawdad. So, the winning will continue on Big Dog 92.1. Local news coming up about 7:30. Keep it tuned right here, Big Dog 92.1. Good morning.
1: So, just for the record, we're not country-ish. We're country all the way. Yeah! Playing one great song after another.
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And we know that hootin' leads to hollerin'. Yeah! And you know, a little hootin' hollerin' never hurt anybody.

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Forecast today calling for plenty of sunshine and a high temperature near 94. Want to say happy birthday, Randy Spiegel, having a birthday on Sunday from Norma. And happy birthday, Randy, and it says here he's going to be 59, the real 59, not the one you keep saying year after year. So happy birthday, Randy. Hey, Governor Stein was in Morganton yesterday. Governor Josh Stein joined the North Carolina Health and Human Services Secretary as they stopped by Broughton Hospital yesterday to announce the STEP NC healthcare program. This is a first, the first healthcare apprenticeship program within state government. And also the governor's visit marked the first time a sitting governor came to a state-operated health facility here in the area in recent years. So Governor Josh Stein in town yesterday. Local news coming up in just a few. And listen to this, folks. Lynyrd Skynyrd and Foreigner, Double Trouble, Double Vision Tour. They're going to be in Charlotte on the on July 24th. That's a week from today. So, as of right now, you're listening for Lynyrd Skynyrd. When you hear a Lynyrd Skynyrd song, that's your cue to call in, and you could win a couple of tickets to see Lynyrd Skynyrd and Foreigner, okay? So, when you hear a song from them, and I'll tell you this, it's going to happen before 8 o'clock. When you hear them before 8 o'clock, you call in at 828-437-0521. So, that's how we're doing that one. Local news in just a few on Big Dog 92.1.

0: Time now for a look at your local news. This is Bob Clark reporting. Breaking and entering charges were brought against a Hudson man. 49-year-old Shea Marquand Sudrith was arrested by Hudson police officers. He faces felony breaking and entering to a motor vehicle and misdemeanor larceny. He was placed in the Caldwell County Detention Center under no bond. No further information was available. No court date was listed. With news concerning a Hickory arrest, here is WMNC's Ralph Mangum.
1: 18-year-old Landon Wayne Glogower of Greensboro has been arrested by Hickory police. Glogower was wanted for felony second-degree forcible rape on warrants issued Monday by the Alexander County Sheriff's Office. The charge is related to an incident involving a female in Alexander County on May 27th. Hickory police took Glogower into custody early Wednesday morning. He was transferred to authorities in Alexander County and jailed under a $50,000 bond. A first appearance in court was scheduled Thursday with a disposition hearing set for July 20th. 26-year-old Christopher John Stonehouse of Walnut Lane in Taylorsville was arrested by Alexander County Sheriff's officers on July 14th. He was charged with one felony count of indecent liberties with a child. Stonehouse was jailed in the Alexander County Detention Center under a $75,000 bond. A first appearance hearing was scheduled on July 15th with another court date coming up on July 20th. This is Ralph Mangum for WMNC.
0: Bond was set at $10,000 for a Lenore man. 64-year-old Anthony Tyron Jett was arrested by Lenore police officers. He faces felony speeding to elude arrest. He was placed in the Caldwell County Detention Center under a $10,000 secured bond. No court date was listed. Breaking and entering charges were brought against a Lincoln County woman. 39-year-old Amber Michelle Beagle was arrested by Cleveland County Sheriff's officers. She faces felony breaking and entering and larceny after breaking and entering. She was placed under a $5,000 secured bond. Court date was set for September 8th. Now that the All-Star break is over, the Hickory Crawdads are back at it. They will be home tonight at L.P. Franz Stadium. First pitch 7 p.m., fireworks after the game, sponsored by Big Dog 92.1. That's a look at your local news. This is Bob Clark reporting.
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A pickup rolling down a dirt road with a cloud of dust blowing from behind and the music playing loud. That's what country sounds like. 92.1, The Big Dog.

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0: And now, we'd like to share our favorite recipe for a good time. 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Finally, mix well, serve, and enjoy daily.
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3: Big Dog 92.1, Bob Clark in with you on your Friday. Joining us in the studio, Micah Banks with The Paper. Good morning, Micah. How are you?
4: I'm good, Bob. How are you?
3: I am well. Going to be a hot one today. 94 is the predicted high today, so a little warm out there. Time to use the AC, which I love. Is that what's the greatest invention ever? I might have to go with AC at this point, right?
4: Agreed.
3: All right. So, Micah, you've got the next edition of The Paper coming out tomorrow, so... lay it on us. What you got for us?
4: Yeah, so our editor, editor emeritus, Bill Petit, wrote a story about the very brief absence of Gregory Jewelers, because it is now set to reopen on August 5th under the new owners, Katrina and Justin Jones. Katrina had worked there since 2020 and said she couldn't imagine herself working anywhere else. She said it'll be same store, same environment that customers have always loved.
3: And they're keeping the name, right?
4: They are.
3: Gregory
4: yep.
3: Jewelry. Okay, that's good to hear that they're gonna that staple will continue.
4: Yeah. So a story I wrote this week was I met with a former Chesterfield Elementary School student, Kelly Michaels, who started a petition asking Burke County Public Schools to pause its plan to demolish the building. So the Chesterfield community has a chance to share their piece. She said this is a lot less about the nostalgia and more about trying to repurpose the building in something that can bring the community together.
3: Okay, and that's up 181, I believe, right?
4: I think so, yeah.
3: Or is that 18? 18.
4: Great question.
3: It's 18. It's 18. I'm sorry. Yes, it's just off of 18 on your way to Lenore, Chesterfield community.
4: Yeah, so... JR's Pro Rodeo stopped in Burke County last weekend, and Jacob Christopher wrote a feature story about a rider, a clown, and a Burke County rescue crew member. He detailed each person's role in the show, and it's described so well that it honestly just makes you feel like you're there.
3: Makes you feel like it's not your first rodeo.
4: Right? Like it's not your first rodeo, yeah.
3: Yeah. All right.
4: And then, last one I got for you. Madison Leip wrote a story about Blue Tag Coffee, a coffee shop that recently opened inside the Morganton License Plate Agency's office. One of the owners, Lori Patton, said that even though it's in the tag office, it's not run by the state.
3: That was going to be my question. Is it really? Okay.
4: Yeah.
3: So it's in the building, though.
4: Gotcha. In the building, yeah. Gotcha. Lori said after they remodeled the building and moved the license plate agency to the back, the front was kind of left empty. So her daughter-in-law, Amberly, suggested they fill the vacancy with, you know, coffee shop.
3: Which I'm sure people that go to have to wait in line for whatever might grab a cup of coffee while they're there.
4: So yeah, that's yeah. Good.
3: All right. Well, these stories and more in The Paper coming out tomorrow. You can always go to thepaper.media. You can call 828-445-8595 for a subscription, or you can stop by 110 South Sterling Street in Morganton. If you go by there this morning, probably get a free cup of coffee and see Mike because she'll be over there, right? You're going to be there.
4: I will be there.
3: You'll be there proofreading, as y'all do on Fridays. So,
4: yep.
3: So when you hear the interviews here on Fridays with the folks from The Paper, they usually stop by, they talk to me, and then they go over to the office and proofread for the next, 8 hours?
4: yep, something like that.
3: Before it goes to print. So, all right, Micah, thanks for coming in today. Appreciate it.
4: Yeah, absolutely.
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0: 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Hot one today, 94 for a high under sunny skies. Hickory Crawdads baseball back tonight. They'll be at LP Friends Stadium. I'll be giving away some tickets here in just a bit, so be listening for your chance to win a family four-pack of tickets to see the Crawdads. Again, they're home this weekend starting tonight. And actually, the fireworks after the game tonight, brought to you by Big Dog 92.1.
1: Wheat and hops make beer. Corn and charred oak barrels make bourbon. And we, along with a little help from Nashville, make great country music. All we need now is you and yours. Here, enjoy another great country song.

Just for the record, we're not country-ish. 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Playing one great song after another.

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0: Big Dog 92.1, Old Dominion there. No hard feelings. 8:20 time check on your Friday. We made it to the weekend. Going to be a hot one today. 94 for an expected high under sunny skies. Chance of a shower or thunderstorm tomorrow with a high about 91. Currently 74 in Morganton, 74 in Hickory. That's your forecast from the National Weather Service. But no rain mentioned for tonight, which should be good for the Hickory Crawdads. They will be home tonight. First pitch, 7 o'clock. Fireworks after the game, brought to you by Big Dog 92.1. And if you want to be a winner, you know, maybe you should be prepared to call in. And usually I tell you when to call in. And, well, now's the time. 828-437-0521. 828-437-0521. 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

0: 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Next week, we'll have a bunch more stuff to give away. Local news in just a few. Keep it tuned right here. Big Dog 92.1. Good morning.
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3: Time now for a look at your local news. This is Bob Clark reporting. Breaking and entering charges were brought against a Hudson man. 49-year-old Shay Marquand Sudrith was arrested by Hudson police officers. He faces felony breaking and entering to a motor vehicle and misdemeanor larceny. He was placed in the Caldwell County Detention Center under no bond. No further information was available. No court date was listed. With news concerning a Hickory arrest, here is WMNC's Ralph Mangum.
4: 18-year-old Landon Wayne Glogower of Greensboro has been arrested by Hickory police. Glogower was wanted for felony second-degree forcible rape on warrants issued Monday by the Alexander County Sheriff's Office. The charge is related to an incident involving a female in Alexander County on May 27th. Hickory police took Glogower into custody early Wednesday morning. He was transferred to authorities in Alexander County and jailed under a $50,000 bond. A first appearance in court was scheduled Thursday with a disposition hearing set for July 20th. 26-year-old Christopher John Stonehouse of Walnut Lane in Taylorsville was arrested by Alexander County Sheriff's officers on July 14th. He was charged with one felony count of indecent liberties with a child. Stonehouse was jailed in the Alexander County Detention Center under a $75,000 bond. A first appearance hearing was scheduled on July 15th with another court date coming up on July 20th. This is Ralph Mangum for WMNC.
3: Bond was set at $10,000 for a Lenore man. 64-year-old Anthony Tyron Jett was arrested by Lenore police officers. He faces felony speeding to elude arrest. He was placed in the Caldwell County Detention Center under a $10,000 secured bond. No court date was listed. Breaking and entering charges were brought against a Lincoln County woman. 39-year-old Amber Michelle Beagle was arrested by Cleveland County Sheriff's officers. She faces felony breaking and entering and larceny after breaking and entering. She was placed under a $5,000 secured bond. Court date was set for September 8th. Now that the All-Star break is over, the Hickory Crawdads are back at it. They will be home tonight at L.P. Franz Stadium. First pitch 7 p.m., fireworks after the game, sponsored by Big Dog 92.1. That's a look at your local news. This is Bob Clark reporting.
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0: Big Dog 92.1, Bob Clark in with you on your Friday. And after the All-Star break, the Hickory Crawdads are back in action. On the phone with us, Douglas Ocasio. Good morning, Douglas. How are you, sir?
1: Bob, any better to be illegal. I'm doing great. How are you this morning?
0: I'm doing good. So the weather looks like it's going to be perfect. A little warm, but perfect for tonight by the time we get to the first pitch. Crawdads are doing well. Give us a little bit of an update and what we can look forward to at tonight's game.
1: Absolutely. Yes, sir. So the Crawdads are coming off the All-Star break. We were actually last home back on June 28th, so it's been a while since we've been here at the Brands. So we're excited to welcome the fans back. We're sitting in first place with a two-game lead, and we welcome the Wilson Warbirds, the affiliate of the Milwaukee Brewers, into LP Franz Stadium starting tonight at 7 o'clock. And it is 90s night here at the Franz with post-game fireworks thanks to our good friends at the Big Dog.
0: Now, where is Wilson at? I don't remember this team. Is this a newer team?
1: So this is a newer team. This is Will. So they moved from Zebulon. So they are the former Carolina Mudcats, and they moved and built a brand new stadium in Wilson, North Carolina, and are now the Wilson Warbirds. So they just moved this past year. This is their first year in existence.
0: Gotcha. Okay. I thought I was looking at the schedule, and I was like, "Oh, that's a little bit different." Okay. So the Wilson Warbirds going against the Crawdads tonight. I'm sure you've got all kinds of food amenities for tonight. You've got, of course, you mentioned the fireworks. Tell us a little bit about the fun and games that happens in between the innings and all.
1: Absolutely. So we just do different on-field games. You can sometimes see a tire roll, knocker balls. We try and just do a half inning of fun every half inning and just make it a night of memories for the fans that come out. And then we'll cap it off at the end with an extravagant fireworks show. Like I said, it's 90s night is our theme tonight. It's Catawba Science Center night. So if you're a science member, just show your membership card. You get free tickets at the gate. And part of our reschedule, it's actually wrestling night. So we'll be giving away to the first 1,000 fans a wrestling-themed jersey for the Crawdads. So the first 1,000 fans through the gate get a wrestling jersey. And then the last every fan gets to watch an extravagant fireworks show. So it's a whole night of fun.
0: Sounds good. Well, I plan to be there, so I will see you tonight. And everybody else, come on out to the ballpark. Appreciate Douglas Ocasio for calling in today.
1: Absolutely. Thanks for having us. And just remember, there will be baseball as well. So we'll see you here at the France tonight.
0: All right. Go Dads. Thank you, man.
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0: We know that country music leads to hootin'. 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And we know that hootin' leads to hollerin'. Yeah! And you know, a little hootin' and hollerin' never hurt anybody.
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ends of the earth. We've been there now with Tom Myers. I like that. Hey, it's Rick Taylor here. Hope everybody's having a great Friday. Thank you for making us part of your start to the weekend. 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We just got to get that 5 o'clock whistle to blow and happy hour to end. And here we go. Blake Shelton, here's Neon Light.

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A John Deere sitting on a hillside with a small bird perched on the stack. 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

0: Carry On. There's Kenny Chesney's latest, first big hit he's had on the radio for a couple of years. Glad to have him back with something new. Doing an extended stay at the Sphere in Vegas, too. If you're a Chesney fan, you got to check that out. Well, if you're a World Cup fan and you want to check out Argentina and Spain this Sunday, you may want to watch it on television, like the most of us are going to be doing. Yeah, the latest resale market prices we can find. 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We're talking just the cheap seats, the nosebleed section, between $7,800 and $10,000. 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I'll definitely be right there with you watching it on TV.
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9: Hi, this is Pastor Jim Tamas, to be on this Friday with a thought for today. Brought to you by your friends, the Blessed Hope Fellowship, located at 215 Vernon Street in the Rock Church behind the comma. The Dead Sea, the most remarkable body of water in the world, is at the southern end of the Jordan Valley in Palestine. It's 47 miles long, 10 miles wide, 1,892 feet below sea level, and is in one of the hottest regions of the earth. It receives 5 million tons of water daily from the Jordan River, but gives none out to refresh and nourish the valley below, which has become an arid desert on account of the close-fistedness of the sea. This water is five times as salty as the ocean, is bitter to the taste, oily to the touch, and leaves a yellow stain. No fish live in the water. No flowers bloom or fruits grow on its shores. No birds sing in its neighborhood. Its setting is a scene of desolation and gloom, looking as if the curse of God rested upon all the region. It is a striking emblem of the selfish life. Selfishness is the base of all sin. This is Pastor Jim Tate on behalf of your friends, the Blessed Hope Fellowship. Have a wonderful and safe Friday.
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0: Well, there are some summer etiquette rules that we should follow during the warm months that we don't have to follow so much the rest of the year. I'll tell you about it in a few songs.

A pickup rolling down a dirt road with a cloud of dust blowing from behind and the music playing loud. That's what country sounds like. 92.1, The Big Dog.

0: Hope everybody's having a good start to the day as we inch our way toward the weekend. Well, there are some etiquette rules. I mentioned this a minute ago, but I wanted to tell you more about it, that we got to follow during the summer months that we don't have to the rest of the year. For instance, take your sunglasses off when you meet somebody new. It's not necessary if you're going to see a close friend, but if you're meeting someone new, establish eye contact. That's very important. The way you care for yourself and your hygiene, also a form of self-respect, but also respect for other people around you, according to etiquette experts. So just some things to watch for, you know, in the summer. We do tend to sweat a little bit more, and, you know, we want to cover them eyes because the sun is so darn bright, and it's just hot. But, yeah, let's keep those things in mind when you meet somebody new. Hey, we got more of your favorite country on the way. Hang tight. We're just getting started on this Friday as we inch our way toward the weekend.
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If she doesn't say us, well then, time for a new phone.

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1: Well, we're going into the weekend, so a lot of us are going to be slapping them boots on our feet. That's right. Get some big old tall socks and get those boots on. Mm-hmm. I got to use one of those boot spoons because, oof, it's hard to get them on my feet sometimes. But I guess, you know, you got to wear boots kind of tight. And I recently got a new pair of Rovers, so that's probably what I'm talking about. It's just fresh on my mind since I just did it recently. But once you get them worn in, you probably don't need those boot spoons anymore. Hey, we got your favorite country right here on the radio. Hang tight, Corey Kent. Also some Lee Bryce coming up. We're going to have us a little parking lot party here before we get out of here.
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4: For Big Dog 92.1, here is a check in your forecast from the National Weather Service. Sunshine expected throughout the day. High temperature near 94 degrees. A low overnight of 72. Tomorrow, a chance of rain or showers, thunderstorms. High temperature near 91. That's a look at your forecast from the National Weather Service.
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After all the bars are closed. Please listen responsibly.

0: 20 cigarettes. Yeah, also a vice for some, you know. It's so expensive, though. Heard from Justin Moore a little bit ago. 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I'm just so impressed with him. He basically pulled himself off tour with Dustin Lynch and said, I need to do this. It's good for me. 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
0: Gotta give blood. 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There is a national blood shortage. 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

0: Jelly Roll, hands up. Yep. I am so impressed with him. Big Dog 92.1. He is so driven and motivating and a motivator. All of it. I know. His weight loss journey, his journey to help people that have lost their way and tell them, hey, you can fix you too.
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1: 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I know, there was a point in time that they were like, you know, I think we've done what we were going to do. Let's part ways. But yeah, they're bigger and better than ever. I don't know about bigger, but you know what I mean? I mean, they're just back at it and ready to continue entertaining us.
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3: For Big Dog 92.1, here is a check in your forecast from the National Weather Service. Sunshine expected throughout the day, high temperature near 94 degrees, a low overnight of 72. Tomorrow, a chance of rain or showers, thunderstorms, high temperature near 91. That's a look at your forecast from the National Weather Service.
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Ooh, Coca-Cola, what are you doing? They recently filed a trademark application. Wait till I tell you what it's for. It's very intriguing.

0: We'll help you follow the country music golden rule. Live your life somewhere between straight lines. Straight line. Straight into forever with you. And good times.
1: Good times and tan lines. Good times and tan lines.
0: Country music's got you covered.

0: Well, well, well, this is very interesting. 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
0: Don't ask Ella Langley to play golf unless you want to make her mad. 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

0: 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Just so sweet.
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3: For Big Dog 92.1, here is a check in your forecast from the National Weather Service. Sunshine expected throughout the day. High temperature near 94 degrees. A low overnight of 72. Tomorrow, a chance of rain or showers, thunderstorms. High temperature near 91. That's a look at your forecast from the National Weather Service.
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0: Man, did you hear yesterday about the security breach at the Today Show? Some dude came and busted in. Actually, he got all the way back to the dressing rooms, they're saying on TMZ, and was looking for Al Roker. And then I think he lunged at Craig Melvin when he couldn't find Al Roker. Oh my gosh. Just like, what? And at the Today Show, they're like, yeah, heads are going to roll because that put the talent in danger. You don't, no. There shouldn't. So I'm sure many, many meetings are being had.
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10: For Big Dog 92.1, here is a check in your forecast from the National Weather Service. Sunshine expected throughout the day. High temperature near 94 degrees. A low overnight of 72. Tomorrow, a chance of rain or showers, thunderstorms. High temperature near 91. That's a look at your forecast from the National Weather Service.
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0: We know that country music leads to hootin'. Woo! And we know that hootin' leads to hollering. 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

0: Rock.92.1. I can't wait to find out what Spricy exactly is. That's a trademark Coca-Cola recently filed for. Are they going to spice Sprite? You know, make it spicy or spike it? Ooh, I'll take that.
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0: can't believe it. Will Ferrell worked at Disneyland for one day. I know. I guess back in the day, he was easily swayed. Who knows? Maybe still. But he had a buddy call him from a surf shop, and both jobs paid $5.50 an hour. Can you believe it? 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

0: darling.
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0: So we heard from Luke Bryan a little bit ago, who recently gave a dude tickets for life to come to his show. I mean, I was like, what the heck? But Luke saw the guy dancing in the audience, called him up. He was so funny. And I mean, he was doing some moves like the worm and everything. And Luke was like, yeah, I'm going to give you tickets for the rest of your life. I guess just to always have somebody count on to call up. Who's hilarious. You never know. Maybe this guy, I don't know, something will take off for him career-wise with, who knows. 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
16: For Big Dog 92.1, here is a check in your forecast from the National Weather Service. Sunshine expected throughout the day. High temperature near 94 degrees. A low overnight of 72. Tomorrow, a chance of rain or showers, thunderstorms. High temperature near 91. That's a look at your forecast from the National Weather Service.
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Luke Combs, such a cool dude and keeping festivals alive. Yes, he recently was telling GQ magazine that he actually feels like he loses money when he does festivals. He says, ultimately, I think the goal was just do whatever you can to help the genre, opposed to helping myself. Come on.

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0: 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Yeah! 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

0: He did enjoy his time on Marshall's, Riley Greene. Now he's going to go the reality show route with The Voice. 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

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After all the bars are closed. Please listen responsibly.

0: I mean, why is she moving on? I mean, was there an issue, a situation? It's interesting. They were talking about couples and dating, and I mean, there's all sorts of ages and all sorts of reasons and people that have been through stuff, and they were talking about the how 80% of singles pay attention to whether someone discusses past relationships with balance. You know, it's kind of like how much, you know, how you handled that past relationship versus how really many past relationships you've had. I would kind of think, though, both would matter. You know, how many and how you handled it.
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14: For Big Dog 92.1, here is a check in your forecast from the National Weather Service. Sunshine expected throughout the day. High temperature near 94 degrees. A low overnight of 72. Tomorrow, a chance of rain or showers, thunderstorms. High temperature near 91. That's a look at your forecast from the National Weather Service.
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0: 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Water at a wedding, my friend always. Yeah, there's some things I need to know before RSVPing to a wedding. Okay, we'll see how many invites you really get there. I won't even put say his name, but yeah.
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we know that country music leads to hootin'. Woo! And we know that hootin' leads to hollerin'. Yeah! And you know? Yeah! A little hootin' and hollerin' never hurt anybody. 92.1, The Big Dog.

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0: Right. 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I'll see you soon.
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0: Wheat and hops make beer. 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And we, along with a little help from Nashville, make great country music. 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
1: Sorry, y'all. 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Hello?
2: Hey. 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

0: Taylor Swift and I Knew It, I Knew You. I'm Eric De Niro. And have you ever heard of Williams Syndrome? The syndrome affects roughly 1 in 10,000 people worldwide, with 30,000 in the U.S. having it. People with Williams Syndrome tend to love and trust everyone, so they'll literally run up to strangers and hug them.
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10: For Big Dog 92.1, here is a check in your forecast from the National Weather Service. Sunshine expected throughout the day. High temperature near 94 degrees. A low overnight of 72. Tomorrow, a chance of rain or showers, thunderstorms. High temperature near 91. That's a look at your forecast from the National Weather Service.
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0: 92.1, Parker McCullum and Burn It Down. I'm Eric De Niro. Got some great country on the way for you from Luke Combs, and Jason Aldean is next.
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0: We're gonna take you to church. Slam guitars and words that rhyme. Down on the hands of time. They'll preach from the Book of Matthew. Why does he call you dog? And we'll testify from the Book of Luke. Back in the saddle again. Country music's got you covered.
1: 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She said,

0: That's Zach John King and Get to Drink It. I'm Eric De Niro. When asked what having wealth means, only 35% of the 1,000 Americans served said having a lot of money. The other 65% chose having good physical health.
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A John Deere sitting on a hillside with a small bird perched on a stack. 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

0: Myers there in Ends of the Earth. I'm Eric De Niro. Popsicles were accidentally invented by an 11-year-old boy in San Francisco in 1905. He left a glass of soda sitting outside, and by the next morning it had frozen. He began selling the new frozen treat at an amusement park in New Jersey.
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10: For Big Dog 92.1, here is a check in your forecast from the National Weather Service. Sunshine expected throughout the day. High temperature near 94 degrees. A low overnight of 72. Tomorrow, a chance of rain or showers or thunderstorms. High temperature near 91. That's a look at your forecast from the National Weather Service.
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0: 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More great country coming up from Florida Georgia Line, and Luke Combs is just around the corner.
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So, just for the record, we're not country-ish. We're country all the way. Yeah! Playing one great song after another. 92.1, The Big Dog.

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1: For WMNC News, I'm Lisa Probst. Three Eastern Burke County men face various charges following a warrant service in Connolly Springs on Thursday. According to a news release issued today by the Burke County Sheriff's Office, deputies responded to a Bridges Street residence where they encountered multiple individuals. Reports say three men were identified as 48-year-old Jamie Lynn, 36-year-old Joshua Sigmund, and 29-year-old Alexander Weaver, all of whom had outstanding warrants for their arrest. All three were reportedly taken into custody without incident. Lynn was served with felony indictments for breaking and entering, larceny after breaking and entering, larceny, and two counts of larceny of a motor vehicle. He was issued a secured bond of $50,000 with a court date scheduled for July 27th. Lynn had reportedly been on Burke County's most wanted list since May 12th. Sigmund was served with an outstanding warrant from Caldwell County for felony meth possession. He received a $20,000 secured bond and was scheduled to appear in court earlier today. Weaver was reportedly served with an outstanding warrant from Granville County for felony larceny of a motor vehicle. He received a secured bond of $25,000 and is scheduled for court on July 28th. After pleading guilty to murder in connection with the 2022 death of a 4-year-old in Catawba County, a woman has been sentenced to a prison term. Reports say Chelsea Crompton was sentenced to serve at least 7 years in prison for the death of Hazel Liddy. Investigators say Liddy was found unresponsive at her home in Vail. Crompton had reportedly been dating the girl's father and had called 911 claiming the child had overdosed. Emergency personnel, though, reported the girl was covered in bruises that warranted a criminal investigation. Crompton, reports say, entered a guilty plea in March and was sentenced this week. More than 13 pounds of meth were reportedly seized during a Rutherford County drug investigation on Thursday. The Rutherford County Sheriff's Office states investigators working with the U.S. Postal Service conducted surveillance that led to a traffic stop in Forest City. Authorities reportedly utilized canines to alert deputies to the possible presence of narcotics inside the vehicle. Additionally, deputies found drug paraphernalia.

0: paraphernalia on the driver, identified as Raymond Earl Johnson. A search of the vehicle turned up a mailed package containing 13.6 pounds of meth. Johnson was then taken to the Rutherford County Detention Center, where he was held without bond. Reports did not indicate what charges were issued against him. Governor Stein visited Broughton Hospital in Morganton on Thursday to reportedly announce a new apprenticeship program with a goal of recruiting healthcare workers as state facilities continue to experience staff shortages. Called the Step NC Healthcare Program, it's the first of its kind within state government. Reports say the pilot program is being launched at Broughton and at the J. Iverson Riddle Developmental Center, both located in Morganton. The program's goal, reports say, is to connect students and adult learners with careers in healthcare. During his visit yesterday, Governor Stein spoke of the critical shortage of healthcare workers in North Carolina, especially in the state-operated facilities. State leaders say the program is designed to introduce students to careers in behavioral health, maintenance, nursing, and other healthcare fields. Six recent Burke County High School graduates participated in the pre-apprenticeship program this summer. The initiative is a partnership between the North Carolina Department of Health and Human Services and the North Carolina Business Commission for Education. Officials say the program could eventually expand to other state-operated health facilities across North Carolina. 28 North Carolina counties, including McDowell, will receive a total of more than $244 million for drinking water and wastewater infrastructure projects. That according to Governor Stein's office. Reports say the State Water Infrastructure Authority approved the funding on Wednesday. The monies are reportedly intended to help cities, towns, and counties improve drinking water and wastewater systems, reduce contamination from forever chemicals, identify and replace lead pipes, and strengthen infrastructure against future storms. $44 million is reportedly earmarked for Western North Carolina to continue Hurricane Helene recovery. The city of Marion will receive more than $3,400,000 for lead service line replacement, along with $1 million for a lead and copper service inventory, reports say. The North Carolina Department of Environmental Quality's Division of Water Infrastructure reviewed 123 applications, requesting a total of $1.6 billion. North Carolina residents have a new way to keep tabs on transportation projects that are current or upcoming, whether they are in a nearby neighborhood or across the state. The North Carolina DOT recently launched an interactive online tool called Projects Near Me, where visitors can explore a map featuring a wide range of state transportation project data. The map is searchable by address, and it can also display projects by county. The data behind the Projects Near Me map is subject to change as projects evolve. The map does not feature data on travel impacts, so residents should continue to use drivenc.gov as a trusted source for real-time traffic information across North Carolina. Lisa Probst, WMNC News. Have a great weekend.
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0: That's Zach Top with South of Sandy. I'm Eric De Niro. 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Scientists found that people showed improved levels of happiness after just one session of dancing. And even teens reported worrying less about their problems after taking a dance class.
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9: For Big Dog 92.1, here is a check in your forecast from the National Weather Service. Sunshine expected throughout the day. High temperature near 94 degrees. A low overnight of 72. Tomorrow, a chance of rain or showers, thunderstorms. High temperature near 91. That's a look at your forecast from the National Weather Service.
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0: And now, we'd like to share our favorite recipe for a good time. 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

A John Deere sitting on a hillside with a small bird perched on the stack. 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

0: Marty there with MacArthur. I'm Eric De Niro, and with the World Cup final between Argentina and Spain this Sunday, ticket prices are fluctuating almost hourly. 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

If you're wondering why a lot of country songs are about trucks, well, it's because no one ever said, "Dang, look at that awesome Prius."

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0: That's Luke Combs and Back in the Saddle. When school starts in the fall, don't be surprised if you have to buy your kids bigger clothes. Children are more likely to gain weight over the summer because they're less active and more likely to have an inconsistent sleep schedule. So they also tend to eat more junk food. Seems like that would have been the opposite when I was a kid because, like, we were never in the house during the summer. Seems like we were way more active. 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
9: Here's a look at your forecast from the National Weather Service on the Big Dog 92.1. This evening into the overnight, there will be a 20% chance of showers and thunderstorms before 11 p.m., partly cloudy with a low around 73. This has been a look at your forecast from the National Weather Service on the Big Dog 92.1.
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0: That's Kenny Chesney and Carry On. I'm Eric De Niro. Have you ever heard of Williams syndrome? The syndrome affects roughly 1 in 10,000 people worldwide, with 30,000 in the U.S. having it. People with Williams syndrome tend to love and trust everyone, so they run up to strangers and hug them.
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That's what country sounds like.

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Slam, guitars, and words that rhyme. 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Country music's got you covered.

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0: Big Dog 92.1, that is Coe Wetzel with High Road. Stick around, got some Kenny Chesney on the way for you, and Max McNown is up next.
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10: Here's a look at your forecast from the National Weather Service on the Big Dog 92.1. This evening into the overnight, there will be a 20% chance of showers and thunderstorms before 11 p.m., partly cloudy with a low around 73. This has been a look at your forecast from the National Weather Service on the Big Dog 92.1.
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1: So, just for the record, we're not country-ish. 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
1: That's Cody Johnson and Horseback. Did you know that popsicles were accidentally invented by an 11-year-old boy in San Francisco in 1905? He left a glass of soda sitting outside, and by the next morning, the soda had frozen. He began selling the new frozen treat at an amusement park in New Jersey.
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